0: latest from Kenny Chesney and Carry on Country Nights Live. I love that he hangs out with Megan Maroney on the islands.
1: Hey, everybody. It's Kenny with the one and the only Megan Maroney.
2: So five girls in the mirror. 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And I'm like, ooh, that's tough. Because if whether you were here or not, we want to hear some Kenny Chesney. Yeah, yeah. He let it slide for like two songs, and then he secretly went back there and changed it.
1: Yeah, I was very sick of me.
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12: 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Marilyn Risch, Broxton, Georgia.
13: Marilyn was diagnosed with Crohn's disease, which is inflammation of the intestines that causes weight loss, abdominal pain, and malnutrition. Dr. William Mansour, gastroenterology.
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12: 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It's wonderful.
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1: 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This is Country

high school teacher that gifted her a guitar when she came out to Nashville. She just recently had a chance to pay that favor back and gave him an autographed guitar. Here's Love and Life Again.

0: Loving Life again, and Ella Langley on Country Nights Live. We just got a request for Keith Urban. I'm going to play him next for you. You know, he doesn't like to repeat himself, but that doesn't mean what you think it does.
1: In some respects, I think I try to not stay aware of things that work because the instinct is to repeat it, and the repetition has a different energy in it. And I do it. I know I do it because you sing a certain note one night and you go, oh, that was really good. I'll do that tomorrow night. And then you do it the next night and it's not quite the same because it wasn't pure. It was replication. So then it's like, well, how can I hit that note differently? You know, and just the idea is to then not think about it and allow for new things to happen.
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Florida Georgia Line expected to start making appearances in 2027. 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Land again.

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1: We had this show at this one spot that I love their catering, and they have a dairy-free skillet cookie. I'm like a drug addict. You can't eat that, because if I eat one, I'll eat two. I eat four. So later that night, I'm at the taco truck getting the peanut butter fluff. Now I consumed 2,000 extra calories today that I didn't see coming. Now I have to pay attention to it because it's like the taste of blood. Now it's going to take me a whole nother week to get that back completely out of my mouth. 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The problem is it starts compounding in the day.
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16: 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I'm Harry Brown. 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Injured in a car wreck? 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You need relentless representation. You need

0: say so. It's Dan and Shay, who are really raising the bar with conviction.
1: You know, we're just really digging in, man. We've said it a few times, but we feel like we owe it to our fans to always, you know, be raising the bar for ourselves.
2: That's right, man. That's just amazing at this point in our career to be able to, you know, stand on stage and sing songs with conviction like that, you know, after doing it this long. And truly can say that this, you know, all the songs that we've been writing feel like that. They feel like they've come from a place of honesty and you know, where we're at in our lives right now and things that have personally touched us. And it's just amazing to be a part of this, man.
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Mine will never be as cool as Cole Swindell's. He has a custom cowhide golf bag. 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
13: Have you ever tried to take a screen away from your kid, only to be met with a full-blown meltdown? Well, as a father of three, believe me, I have been there. But here's the thing. It's mostly not their fault. These devices are literally designed to make us crave them. Science journalist Dr. Michaeline Dukleff wrote about this in her new book, Dopamine Kids. She argues that dopamine isn't actually the pleasure chemical we think it is, but instead the chemical of, quote, wanting and desire. So what does that mean? Taking screens away is rarely going to work. Your kid is just going to crave them more. What does work, she says, is in fact replacing the screen with something just as fun. Instead of telling your kids no more videos after dinner, teach them to ride a bike, do some baking, bust out game night, and start small. One screen-free night a week. I'm Dr. Sanjay Gupta, helping you live a better life.

Good morning, good evening, whatever time of day it is for you. Always happy that you are here. I'm Justin. It's the Overnight Ride. He's got a new song out today with Shania Twain singing harmonies. And this song, but number one for him this week. Big week for Kane Brown. Here's Woman. Hey, it's not a-

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7: I was constantly in pain, and I was losing weight. Marilyn Risch, Broxton, Georgia.
8: Marilyn was diagnosed with Crohn's disease, which is inflammation of the intestines that causes weight loss, abdominal pain, and malnutrition. Dr. William Mansour, gastroenterology.
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14: Good morning and thanks for listening. It's Kincaid and it's Dallas and I'm going to be excited.
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14: Oh, so you're driving around while the sushi goes around? I'm on board.
15: So they take you on a tour. 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They take

0: Kincaid in Dallas, you're going to pay a convenience fee. You're going to have to wait to get your food delivered. You may not be able to get your food delivered in the order you'd like, where you wait for two or three other deliveries. But did you think when you got your DoorDash that you would get somebody showing up at your door without any clothes?
1: You know, I opened the camera and look, Buddy's completely naked. By the time I got to the front, he was already gone. I didn't expect nobody to show up, drop my food off naked, which is crazy. And then to handle somebody's food, like it's already a lot going on. And then for you to, you know, pull something like that is ridiculous.
0: He sounds like Mr. John, my teacher, who's from Houston. This guy lives in Houston, said that that DoorDash driver showed up naked while delivering his food. That was Keontae, and he did not eat the food.
2: Do you think that he went into the restaurant and picked up the food naked?
3: No.
0: That was my question.
2: He had to go in and get it.
0: Because I think they would have called the cops.
2: Well, you would think, yeah.
0: You think? So that happened in transport.
2: So if he went in the restaurant and picked up the food, had his clothes on, somewhere between there and the man's house, he decided to take his clothes off.
0: He just disrobed, which no one wants.
2: What is going on?
3: Was he maybe expecting somebody else to be at the door?
0: Good question. And that's, again, not correct either.
3: No.
0: It's not right. Don't do that. I don't know.
3: That's not the type of service you want.
2: No, but can you imagine being the neighbor and you see the DoorDash driver get out of his car naked and he had to get out of his car, walk up to their front door.
3: I wonder if he covered his area with the bag.
2: I bet.
0: But that's great. You covered your area with the bag, but you put the bag down.
2: And then you're naked.
3: Yeah, and then you're exposed.
2: And everybody
3: now,
2: sees your
3: now
2: area.
3: That's rubbing up on the bag. I don't want it anymore.
0: No, even on the outside of the bag.
2: That was my question. I was like, I wonder if the guy ate the food, because I would not.
3: I feel like it would have leaked through, whatever it was.
2: Or something.
3: Yeah.
2: Yeah.
3: Yeah. Just like his skin. Just knowing that
0: his
3: it touched.
0: His skin would have leaked through.
3: The germs. Just knowing that it touched.
2: Yes, a germ or a piece of skin. Oh,
0: yeah. What is going on? What sort of medical ailment does this man have? Sweat, it's valid too. Okay, that was my only thought, was maybe he stripped down to next to nothing because his AC in his car broke. It's been really hot around the country.
3: Okay, but leave your boxers on.
2: Yes.
0: Exactly. That's too much. You're doing too much. And then you're leaking through.
2: This is the people I want to talk to. I want to talk to this man. Yeah. I want to interview him. I want to know what was going through his head from the time he picked up.
0: I don't know if they caught this guy yet.
2: Oh, okay.
3: Oh.
0: But here's the thing. If they didn't catch him, you know who he is. DoorDash knows who he is.
3: Yeah.
0: So why would
3: I'll do some investigating. Maybe I'll reach out to him and just be like, sir, you know, what's going on through your mind?
2: Yeah, because I want to know, why did you get naked between point A to point B?
3: Do you regret it?
0: If they get him and he's still in lockup, Dallas does love jail, so you can go out there and handle
2: it. I would go talk to him. I've always wanted to sit at one of those little glass petitions, you know, and be on the phone with somebody that's in prison. I just want to go talk to him.
0: And then you know that they're taping you, so you mouth the words to send code, but then they yell, sir, no code.
2: Exactly. If you're in prison and you want me to come visit you, I will.
0: Careful what you wish for.
3: About to get a lot of letters.
0: Careful what you wish for.
3: Like, you'd want to talk to, like, a murderer or
4: something. Hey, ma'am, are you okay?
0: She's not.
2: I don't know. I don't know why I'm enamored with that.
0: Good morning. Are you visiting someone in prison today? You're live.
5: Hey, buddy. So, y'all talking about the DoorDash driver, right?
0: The naked one,
2: the naked guy.
0: You're live. Yeah, what's up?
5: All right. So, I'm CJ. I talked to y'all the other day. You might be able to better your chances at home with your wife if you do something like that, man. Just saying.
0: If I get naked and deliver her food, okay, maybe. Listen, I got to get the dosage right first. Thank you.
3: That could be a sexy delivery from somebody I know, but not a stranger.
0: Yeah,
3: no.
0: Let me get my dosage right and then.
2: Oh, my Lord.
0: Did someone order
2: a
0: cannoli?
2: What is going on the show?
3: That's a fun role play idea.
0: Never.
3: But I don't want it from a stranger.
2: No, absolutely not.
0: Good to know.
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3: 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And we have an update on the Wheel of Fortune guy. 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
2: 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It had behind-the-scenes stage footage with Thursday's date, September 10th, over his song, On the Road.

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0: I rolled a mean bowling ball and had a growth on my leg, and I was really concerned. So I went to my family doctor, and he said, well, he'll refer me to someone know more about it than he does. Richard Young, Sylvania, Georgia.
1: Richard had a history of a large tumor on his leg that had multiple prior operations, but it just kept coming back. 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
0: I had two cancers going on at the same time. 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
10: Parents, I want to know how you feel about this. A new trend on TikTok and Instagram shows parents throwing out the kinds of mean comments kids might hear from classmates and then helping them practice responses.
11: Okay.
10: So this is a new tactic they're using to help the kids get ready for school.
11: Okay.
10: So like, for example, parents will tell their daughter or their son, hey, your teeth are crooked. And the girl fires back. Good thing they're in my mouth and not yours. Another kid was asked what she'd say if somebody called her ugly. Her response, that's okay. My personality's doing the heavy lifting. So parents are like gently bullying their kids.
12: Coaching them.
10: Yes, saying like, hey, you've got crooked teeth. You've got glasses. They might call you four eyes. You've got braces. They're going to say something. This is what they're going to say to you, and you need to fire back.
12: Shut them down.
10: Yeah.
13: Is it wrong to teach my children to say things like, you weren't planned?
12: Yeah. You're adopted.
13: Yeah. No, as my mom, I mean, I had, you know, my parents were divorced, single mom,

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0: It started with lower back and gut pain, and it just wouldn't go away. Jonathan Keynes, Ludowice, Georgia.
1: A cancerous mass inside one of Jonathan's kidneys was causing his pain. Typically, we remove the entire kidney. 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Dr. James Liu, urologist.
0: Dr. Liu explained to me in detail how he planned to save my kidney. 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
1: It was open surgery. 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
6: Good morning, and thanks for listening. It's Kincaid, and it's Dallas, and I'm going to be excited.
7: There's a new double-decker bus in Tokyo, and it lets tourists eat unlimited conveyor belt sushi!
6: Oh, so you're driving around while the sushi goes around? I'm on board.
7: So they take you on a tour. You get on this double-decker tour bus. They take you all over the city, all around the place. The chefs are actually on the lower deck making the sushi, and they put it on a conveyor belt, and it comes up and goes around to all the passengers on the top deck.
8: Okay, so have you guys ever been to a conveyor belt sushi place?
7: Yes. He loves them.
8: I love it because I couldn't tell how long they had been sitting there, yeah. How many people might have touched it, coughed on it, sneezed. Yeah. I don't know.
6: Try to put it back when they go, oh, no, that's salmon.
8: Yeah.
6: I want a tuna.
8: Yeah.
7: I'm not a sushi eater, but unless it's like, you know, California roll with avocado.
6: You like the Taryn, yeah.
7: I'm not eating something that's been sitting out and it's passed a bunch of people's mouth and nose.
8: Guys, a new sushi place just opened up right across the street from me. They have snow crab sushi. Oh, my God. It's the best thing I've ever had.
6: Well, we got to go for real.
8: Yes, you have to.
6: Go. We call the revolving sushi place near. We want to go, but we call it revolving sushi. I don't know why we just call it that. So.
7: Well, the sushi bush.
8: The sushi bush?
7: How much have I had to drink? The sushi. I can't even say it now. Anyways, this bus starts in October, so if you're going headed to Tokyo,
8: get on the bus.
7: Get on the bus.
6: Thank you.

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All your country favorites, Kix 96, Kip Moore, Beer Money. Might need a little bit of that tonight. Going to check out Charlie Crockett at Johnny Mercer Theater in Savannah. It's going to be a great show. I can't wait for this one. And you know what? You can still grab tickets if you don't have them yet. It's the Age of the Ram Tour, Charlie Crockett, Johnny Mercer Theater. Just go to Ticketmaster.com. Grab yourself some tickets before tonight's show. Here's Jason Aldean. How far does a goodbye go? She said.

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2: 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Jonathan Keynes, Ludowice, Georgia.
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It's that easy.

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Madeline is a 10-year-old aspiring musician at Knoxville's Joy of Music School, and she's proof that it never hurts to ask. Madeline decided she would write Morgan Wallen a letter and ask him to help the school. Well, Morgan's mom apparently got that letter and decided she was going to do something about it. If you didn't know, Morgan's mom is a retired elementary school teacher. So Morgan's mom called up the school and said, would you like some money? And then through her son's foundation, the Morgan Wallen Foundation, she was able to donate $20,000. Here's Morgan Wallen, Been By Now.

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3: I was constantly in pain and I was losing weight. Marilyn Risch, Broxton, Georgia.
4: Marilyn was diagnosed with Crohn's disease, which is inflammation of the intestines that causes weight loss, abdominal pain, and malnutrition. Dr. William Mansour, gastroenterology.
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96, all your country favorites. John Party, Heartache on the Dance Floor. I'm Sarah Lynn. We are going to be switching up our birthday club just a little bit. So I am still going to be doing local birthdays in the noon hour every weekday, but the way you sign up is going to change a little. So in the past, we would have you sign up once and then your name would go into our database and you would be on it forever and ever. But that makes it hard to keep things updated, like your address and if you're still in the area, that sort of thing. So to make it a little bit easier, we are now going to have you sign up once a year, the month before your birthday, if you would like to be on our birthday list. 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It's Jason Aldean. 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

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Post Malone and Blake Shelton, Pour Me a Drink. The coaches on The Voice, both past and present, like to poke fun at each other, especially Adam Levine and Blake Shelton. And if you didn't know, Riley Green has joined on to be a coach for the next season. And recently, Adam Levine and Kelly Clarkson poked a little fun at Blake Shelton, saying that Riley Green is a younger, cooler Blake Shelton joining the show. Here's Megan Maroney, Beautiful Things.

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3: I was constantly in pain and I was losing weight. Marilyn Risch, Broxton, Georgia.
4: Marilyn was diagnosed with Crohn's disease, which is inflammation of the intestines that causes weight loss, abdominal pain, and malnutrition. Dr. William Mansour, gastroenterology.
3: I was a prisoner to the pain. 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
4: At St. Joseph's Candler, we have cutting-edge technology. 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She had infusion done that calmed down the inflammation where she could eventually have surgery to fix her stricture.
3: I felt relief the day after the surgery was done. At St. Joseph's Hospital, they are friendly, understanding, and they care.
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3: I have been able to go hunting and fishing again with my grandchildren. It's wonderful.
4: And that's why I choose to practice at St. Joseph's Candler.
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We're sending four lucky fans to see Riley Green on his Cowboy As It Gets tour in Las Vegas at Resorts World Las Vegas. All you need to do for a chance to be one of the four that wins a trip for two is listen for your national text keywords. And the next one is going to happen right after Luke Combs rethinks some.

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3: I was constantly in pain, and I was losing weight. Marilyn Risch, Broxton, Georgia.
4: Marilyn was diagnosed with Crohn's disease, which is inflammation of the intestines that causes weight loss, abdominal pain, and malnutrition. Dr. William Mansour, gastroenterology.
3: I was a prisoner to the pain. There was no quality of life.
4: At St. Joseph's Candler, we have cutting-edge technology. She had a colonoscopy as well as an MR enterography that showed a narrowing of her colon as well as severe inflammation. She had infusion done that calmed down the inflammation where she could eventually have surgery to fix her stricture.
3: I felt relief the day after the surgery was done. At St. Joseph's Hospital, they are friendly, understanding, and they care.
4: She's able to live a normal life and can be her normal, active self.
3: I have been able to go hunting and fishing again with my grandchildren. It's wonderful.
4: And that's why I choose to practice at St. Joseph's Candler.
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I just want to get up in the... 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

Dana and Hilton Head's country favorites, Kix 96, Luke Bryan, Drunk on You. Luke getting ready to drop a new album called Signs, September 18th. Another Georgia native from Fayetteville, Georgia, Zach John King, just dropped his debut album called I'm What You Get. Here's Get to Drinkin'.

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Ella Langley has a video going viral on TikTok from about 3 years ago. It is going viral because people say it doesn't look anything like her. I think it does. She just didn't have all the money to be as polished as she is now. Here's Ella Langley, Choosing Texas.

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1: From the Kix 96 International Diamond Center Studio, Josh Ross, Hate How You Look. The new season of the New Heights podcast dropped this week with Jason and Travis Kelce, and they talk about everything, including the wedding with Travis showing off his ring, and they talk about their dog, Wendy, being in the Tommy Hilfiger ads as well, and that Wendy is about a year old, and they've had her for a while, but were able to keep her under wraps until that photo leaked of them at the airport. So then they put her in the commercials, and she is made for Tommy Hilfiger, according to Travis. Here's Taylor Swift, I Knew It, I Knew You.

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Instagram is Sarah on Air Savannah. 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

All your country favorites, Kix 96, Dierks Bentley drunk on a plane. Don't miss the Fort Stewart Hunter Army Airfield and City of Savannah's Patriot Day 5K. It is coming up September 5th, tomorrow. You'll start at Forsyth Park, then run or walk through seven of Savannah's public squares. The event will include the 3rd Infantry Division Brass Band performing live, Special Ops Paracommandos Parachute Team, and more. 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

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Tucker Wetmore, Wind Up Missing You. Music on the way from Bon Jovi and Jennifer Nettles with Who Says You Can't Go Home. Jennifer Nettles and Christian Bush announced they are hitting the road again as Sugarland, and the tour kicking off right around us, actually. The first show is October 1st in St. Augustine, October 2nd there in Charleston, and they'll hit Duluth on November 7th. Music now from Bailey Zimmerman, Chevy Silverado. Why?

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2: 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I feel like I owe so much to that small town in Texas. And just taught me a lot about life and kind of maybe the man that I am today. So every time I go back, it feels like I never left. So it's great.

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1: From the Kix 96 International Diamond Center Studio, Nico Moon, good time. Today is Friday, September 4th. Happy birthday if you're celebrating today. We do have a couple of local birthdays. Scarlett Gaskill and Pooler is 60 today, and Kelsey Patton and Buford is 29. It is a Friday, so we need to mention your weekend birthdays too. Tomorrow, Saturday, September 5th, Maddie McClendon and Eileen Georgia will celebrate. On Saturday, Ella and Jessup is turning 8. David Deberly and Glenville will be 68. Leon Green and Savannah, 45. Spencer Nelson in Hiram, Utah is celebrating. Pat North in Savannah will be 79. On Sunday, the 6th, Ashley Wainwright in Glenville turns 44. Roy Blankenship in Ellabell also 44. And Carlin Works in Ludowice will celebrate as well. Happy birthday to all of you. If you are celebrating today, you're sharing your birthday with some celebrities. Damon Wayans is 66. Wes Bentley, 48, Beyonce, 45, Whitney Cummings, 44, Noah Taylor is 57, Ione Skye, 56, Mark Ronson, 51, Max Greenfield, 47, Granger Smith, also 47 today, and Kyle Mooney is 42. Happy birthday from your friends here at Kix 96. It's Lainey Wilson with John Mayer, Phone, Keys, Wallet.

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It's Mellow Yellow, a four-month-old male, medium-sized mixed breed. Mellow's life started a little tilted, literally. He had a major head tilt, but has since gotten closer to the straight and narrow. Will he always see things a tiny bit differently? Sure, but that's what makes him so darn lovable. Mellow is a ball of fun who loves to play with his foster siblings, has zero desire to ever be away from his person, and is just the weirdest looking cutie patootie boy out there. He may have a couple extra toes, but that just adds to his overall cuteness. He is dog friendly, mostly house and crate trained, and ready to be your number one fan. Head to kix96.com and you can see Mellow Yellow and find out how to adopt. Here's Ella Langley, Loving Life Again.

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0: 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It's that easy.

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I know it's late, but I knew you'd pick it up. Nah, I ain't drunk. Okay, maybe I do have a little buzz, but that song came on and I just thought what harm could come from one little call.

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1: 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Old Dominion, break up with him. It's Friday, September 4th, and if you need something to celebrate today because Labor Day just isn't enough, I've got some options for you. It's National Wildlife Day, National Lazy Moms Day, and you go for it, moms. You definitely deserve some lazy time. It's National Food Bank Day, National Spice Blend Day, National Macadamia Nut Day. I don't believe I've ever actually even had one of those. It's National Chianti Day, National College Colors Day, and it's National Newspaper Carrier Day. Is that still a thing? Do they still deliver newspapers? I did that when I was a kid. I'm talking like grade school, and they had me doing sales, going door to door, and I was a superstar at sales, which is crazy to me now. But happy National Newspaper Carrier Day. It's Luke Combs, Sleepless in a Hotel Room.

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It's that easy.

From the Kix 96 International Diamond Center Studio, Morgan Wallen, don't we? Vegas and Riley Green? It doesn't get much better than that. Oh, except when it's absolutely free. That's right. You could win a trip to see Riley Green on the Cowboy As It Gets tour at Resorts World Las Vegas. We're going to send four lucky fans along for the ride, each winner scoring a trip for two. All you have to do is listen for your national text keywords, and your next one, it's going to happen for you right after John Party boots off.

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Brent Young, in case you didn't know, we're doing our Kix Cares for Kids Radiothon for Ronald McDonald House Charities of the Coastal Empire with supporting sponsor Bird Heating and Air. 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

96, all your country favorites, Dierks Bentley, Free and Easy, Down the Road I Go. Stella Lefty made her Grand Ole Opry debut this past Wednesday night in Nashville, and the Opry shared a video saying tonight's guest announcers, Harper and Charlotte from St. Jude, joined Stella Lefty for a backstage acoustic performance of Boston. A super sweet video, but the comments, not so sweet. Many of them pretty nasty, and a lot of them saying that Stella doesn't belong at the Opry. Well, Opry member herself, Kelsey Ballerini, decided to chime in the comments, saying in part, "This backstage moment is beautiful, and y'all in the comments continue to not honor the people the actual Opry House opens its arms to. It's about celebration of all kinds of country music. New, old, traditional, current, however you want to say it. It's all important, and it should all be able to be shared in our safest and most sacred stage in country music. Celebrate music like the Opry does." She then went on and said, doubling down, that this is a video of her singing to St. Jude patients. Y'all go get some sleep. It's Stella Lefty with Boston.

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It will be in Alpharetta on October 15th. Here's Dan and Shay with Say So.

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Have a great Labor Day weekend. I'll see you back here on Monday. Going to leave you with Charles Wesley Godwin and Luke Combs, Better That Way.

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0: 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It's that easy.

can't think of that one now without thinking of the video Riley Green has for the, it's basically a tribute to that song. Speaking of Riley Green, we got your chance to text in and win a flyaway to see him in Vegas. Great Vegas vacation, and you get to see Riley Green. Sounds good. 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
7: 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I'm Cole Wetzel with my new song with Ella Langley, Jaded. It's Your Music Plus.
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7: My time as a Tarleton Texan was very short-lived. My first year I played ball, got hurt, obviously decided to stick around for another year. Music started to happen. I was spending more time in bars and at parties than going to class. And so, like I said, it was very short-lived, but I'll always be a Tarleton Texan.

0: 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It's Your Music Plus, sponsored by Gusto.
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And we're less than an hour away. Another keyword to get you in on this flyaway to Vegas to go see Riley Green. Great trip. It's coming up. First, it's John Morgan on Kix 96, Savannah and Hilton Head's country favorite.

Kix 96, your country favorites. I probably said it before. I'm a Scotty McCreery fan. It was cool. He was on stage just a couple days ago to award Josh Turner with a 5x platinum award for his song Your Man, which Scotty has re-recorded on his latest release. Here's Scotty with Hootie.

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Looks like Kenny's got a new album coming out, the 28th, Silver Sands Marina, and he's enjoying some success with this one. We'll find out if this hits number one this weekend on the countdown Sunday morning at 8. This is Carry On Kicks.

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Shocker today, a mistrial. Judge declares mistrial in the case after the jury deadlocks. No clear resolution in sight, so I guess they're home for Labor Day.

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Kicks 96. Well, Morgan Wallen's going to get bumped out of the way at the Tennessee Volunteers games this fall. And I guess it's for a good thing. They said that officially they're going to make their fourth quarter anthem song a Dolly Parton song in tribute to Dolly, which they're doing in addition to the stickers on their helmets. And I guess previously they'd been running "The Way I Talk" from Morgan in the fourth quarter. I think he'll be okay, though. Here's Morgan on Kicks.

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3: There aren't many things worse than being injured in a car wreck. I'm Harry Brown. As a doctor, I've seen it all. As a lawyer, I cover it all. Injured in a car wreck? Call me, Savannah's only doctor lawyer. 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

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Well, we did our last Riley Green keyword for the week a little earlier. But don't worry. Starting again Monday morning, Labor Day morning, more chances to text in and win the vape for the Vegas Flyway to see this guy. Stink as a drunk, Riley Green on Kicks.

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Labor Day weekend. 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

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Enjoy your holiday weekend, and thanks for having us on. We'll keep playing the tunes. Coming up, Luke Combs. Right now, Tyler Hubbard.

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